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The songs remind me of growing up in the 80s in Albuquerque and the station that we had back there. And plus, the great songs from the 90s as well. So thank you so much. Keep

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3: Your mission, should you choose to accept it, is to get a Bible to a young woman living in a devout Islamic family in one of the most closed Islamic countries on earth.
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3: Shaking with fear, Rashida messaged a Christian ministry, "I want to follow Jesus." She knew if her family found out about her faith, she could be killed. Still, she made this request, "Please send me a Bible." But how do you get one into one of the most closed countries on earth? Even Marcos, the head of the ministry, didn't think it could be done. Still, he fasted and prayed for weeks for even one idea to get Rashida a Bible. Not one idea came. Then Rashida messaged again, "Thank you for the Bible. I shared it with my brother, an Islamic teacher, and he is now following Jesus. And we've started a secret fellowship of Muslim background believers in Jesus." So here's the deal. The ministry didn't send the Bible. No one knows who sent the Bible to Rashida. Jesus is doing extraordinary things in the Muslim world. Get in on what he's doing. FrontiersUSA.org.
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4: That's an example of Jesus. 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

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I've got some David Meese ready to go in a bit. 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
1: 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You can say, hey, Schloman, I'm listening in from Cucamonga or wherever it is you are. And let the world know that you're alive and well. 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
1: 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It's the 23rd day of July in the year of our Lord 2026. Cooper, the Copper Canine, he's hanging out with me in the studio today. We are getting into some really, really hot air again in the Ozarks. We've got a couple of days off where it's nice, it's typical summer, but man, the hot stuff is coming back. It is coming back. Jana Long, she'll be on the radio in a bit. Also, we're going to get into God's Word. We're going to start something different today. We wrapped up the book of Jude yesterday. Today, we begin the book of Luke. I'll see you there. ClassicChristian247.com.
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7: I wouldn't know where to begin to

ClassicChristian247.com, one of the founding members of the group Avalon. She had some solo work. Let's get into the book of Luke as we read the Word of God one book at a time, one chapter at a time, one verse at a time. Luke chapter 1, beginning at verse 1. Inasmuch as many have undertaken to compile an account of the things that have been fulfilled among us, just as those who from the beginning were eyewitnesses and servants of the Word handed them down to us, it seemed fitting for me as well, having investigated everything carefully from the beginning, to write it out for you in orderly sequence, most excellent Theophilus, so that you may know the certainty about the things you have been taught. And now we know the purpose of the book of Luke. 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
1: 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Farrell and Farrell, now the late Bob Farrell, as he recently went on to be with the Lord. What a talented, gifted man he was. Michael O'Brien coming up next.
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1: That is a tune from 2008. Ian Eskelin, a co-writer on that one, Francesca as well, and then Tony Wood. She had a project called My Paper Heart. Here's Keith Brown with Reason Enough. 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
5: 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This is John Elefante. 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It's all

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1: 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It's a little bit after 11 o'clock Central Time, USA. Mike Schlote in the Voice Hanger studio with Cooper, the Copper Canine, and the music that defined your generation. Michelle Toombs coming up, Worldwide Message Tribe, Daily Planet, The Imperials, Leland Youth Choir, and Avalon. 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

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Mac Powell. And those dudes out of Third Day Avalon before that, Cindy Morgan started off the hour. Here's Jeremy Camp, Stay on Mike at the Mic. Thank you for listening.

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0: 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Michelle Toombs with Dream before that. The lady out of Adelaide, Australia. Youth Choir is coming up next, and we will continue in the book of Luke. I'll see you there. 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
1: 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Let's continue in the book of Luke. We're in chapter 1, as we just began this an hour ago. Picking up at verse 5 now. In the days of Herod, king of Judea, there was a priest named Zechariah of the division of Abijah, and he had a wife from the daughters of Aaron, and her name was Elizabeth. And they were both righteous in the sight of God, walking blamelessly in all the commandments and righteous requirements of the Lord. But they had no child because Elizabeth was barren, and they were both advanced in years. Reading God's Word, one book at a time, one chapter at a time, one verse at a time. This is Angie Allen on Mike at the Mic.

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1: 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Another song out of the year 2008. Leland's album is called Opposite Way. In 2008, that was the year I got fired from one of the radio stations. After receiving the message, Mike, we can't afford to lose you. Oh, thank you very much. But we can't afford to keep you, so we're letting you go. That was lovely. Firefly now. Here's The Hunger, Classic Christian 247.com.

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1: 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Hello, Mike Schlody in the Voice Hanger Studio. That's my studio. It's something I founded back in 07, 08, right around there. And it's been around now for, about almost 20 years, hard to believe. And this is where I host this show. It's where I do several different things. I do some voice work for other radio stations. I do some voice work for churches as needed. And I host something else that I'll tell you about in just a bit. Your servant looked through his eyes. Classic Christian 24/7.

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1: 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It's The Brave from their Battle Cries project. So good. The Elefante Boys produced this one, and you can tell it has that quality. 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
1: 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Mike at the mic. Okay, what was I talking about with doing other things in VoiceHanger and other projects that I have here? Well, let me tell you. VoiceHanger was founded back in 07, 08, right around there. I thought of it way back in like 04, but I think officially founded it in 07. That would be a fair guess, I suppose. And then I've done voice work for radio stations, for churches, for ministries, for other projects, for lots of different things. And then, of course, I host this show right out of my VoiceHanger studio on a ridge in the Ozarks. And recently, at the beginning of the year, I launched a new ministry project called GodsWordEveryday.com. 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
1: 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Mike at the mic, reading God's word, one book at a time, one chapter at a time, one verse at a time. In the book of Luke now, chapter 1, we continue at verse 8. We have learned about Zechariah and Elizabeth, so you know we're going to be talking about John the baptizer in a bit. Verse 8, it says, "Now it happened that while he was performing his priestly service before God, in the order of his division, according to the custom of the priestly office, he was chosen by lot to enter the sanctuary of the Lord and burn incense. And the whole multitude of the people were praying outside at the hour of the incense offering. And an angel of the Lord appeared to him, standing to the right of the altar of incense. And Zechariah was troubled when he saw the angel, and fear fell upon him. But the angel said to him, 'Do not be afraid, Zechariah, for your prayer has been heard, and your wife Elizabeth will bear you a son, and you will call his name John.'" We'll pause there and pick it up next time. Here's Billy Sprague, Mike at the mic.

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0: 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Seventh time down begins not with the letter S, but with the number 7. So replace the S with 7. Then spell it out seventh time down. Ken Tamplin coming up next. Thank you for listening.
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1: 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We encore Mike at the Mic at 10 p.m. If you want to follow along once again, you can do that. 10 p.m. until 1 a.m. Central Time, USA. 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Hey, I love you. So does Cooper the Copper Canine. But the difference between me and him is I will not sniff you or lick you. If God allows, I'll see you tomorrow. 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
2: 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So I was crying a lot. 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I want to call your name. I want you to save me.
3: Cast yourself in. 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
2: 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And he said, I'm the God Jesus. You are my daughter. Don't be afraid. But when I heard the name, I feel like it's a beautiful name, and he's a beautiful God. I feel peace inside my heart. And for the first time, I feel like someone loves me.
3: Jesus is pouring out his love in the Muslim world. 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

Stanley and I listen daily. We've heard tunes that we haven't heard in years, and it's neat to be revived and refreshed by music that we listened to when we were younger. God is using you in our lives, and it brings a lot of joy, and there's a lot of dancing going on in Nashville, Tennessee.

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4: 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This is John Schlitt, and I'm sure glad to play my

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1: 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This is Jim Colbert from Troy, Illinois. 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Keep up the good work, guys. Thanks. Have a great day.

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2: That night, they bombed our neighbor's house, and it was so scary for me. I felt like, oh, I will die soon. So I was crying a lot. I said, God, if you are exist, please, I want to know you. I want to call your name. I want you to save me.
3: Cast yourself in. Juman was once married to a member of Hamas inside Gaza. And one terrifying night in Gaza, with bombs raining down around her home, Jesus found Juman through a dream.
2: I saw myself with my mom sitting in a balcony, and the moon was so big and come closer to us. And my mom asked me to look at the moon, and I saw Jesus' face coming out the moon. And he said, I'm the God Jesus. You are my daughter. Don't be afraid. But when I heard the name, I feel like it's a beautiful name, and he's a beautiful God. I feel peace inside my heart. And for the first time, I feel like someone loves me.
3: Jesus is pouring out his love in the Muslim world. 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

ClassicChristian247.com. Welcome to Mike at the Mic. It's the 24th day of July in the year of our Lord 2026. I'm Mike Schlody. Cooper the Copper Canine is with me, and I'm in the Voice Hanger studio on a ridge in the Ozarks with music from Anointed. Here's one called Adore You on Mike at the Mic. Thank you for showing up.

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Hanging out with you, the best listeners in the world on American Red Friday. 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Thanks for playing along with us. And thanks for telling others that you found us. 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It's all right here. 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
3: 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Well, PJI has sent a legal demand letter to Major League Baseball, arguing that federal law protects religious expression in the workplace. 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

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It's time to read some of God's Word, one book at a time, one chapter at a time, one verse at a time. We started Luke yesterday. I'm excited about this. We are in chapter 1 still, verse 14. An angel has appeared to Zechariah and said, "You're going to have a boy, you and Elizabeth. And you will call his name John." At verse 14, it continues, "And you will have joy and gladness, and many will rejoice at his birth. For he will be great in the sight of the Lord. And he will not drink any wine or strong drink, and he will be filled with the Holy Spirit while yet in his mother's womb." Isn't that amazing? Here's Al Denson, ClassicChristian247.com.

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0: 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Love is here.
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Reading God's Word, one book at a time, one chapter at a time, one verse at a time. The angel talking to Zechariah about the upcoming birth of their boy, John, who will become John the Baptist or John the Baptizer. It's pretty incredible stuff here. Verse 16, he continues, that is, the angel continues, when he says, "And he will turn many of the sons of Israel back to the Lord, their God. And he will go before him in the spirit and power of Elijah to turn the hearts of the fathers back to the children and the disobedient to the attitude of the righteous to make ready a people prepared for the Lord." Next, we will hear Zechariah's response to the news. Here's Carmen, Classic Christian, 247.com.

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1: 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That is Jean-Luc and Yves Lajoie. Out of Canada, I think the Vancouver area. Fireflight out of the Florida area. And here's Mylan and Broken Heart. It's called Modern Man. Hey, thanks for showing up again today. I'm really, really glad you are here. 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
1: 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And I chuckled a little bit on the inside. I said, "I sure have." And that to him was classic music. Well, if you're listening today, there you go. Here's Jill Parr, another revolution. 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
1: 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Mike at the mic, along with Cooper, the Copper Canine. It's the 24th of September, good grief, of July in the year of our Lord 2026. Glad to have you with us. We've been around.

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Mike at the mic. Let's get back into the book of Luke. We're in chapter 1. And now Zechariah responds to the angel who said, you're going to have a baby. You're going to name him John. Well, Zechariah knows they have been barren and they're old now. And so this is what he says. And Zechariah said to the angel, how will I know this? For I am an old man and my wife is advanced in years. And the angel answered and said to him, I am Gabriel, who stands before God, and I was sent to speak to you and to bring you this good news. And behold, you shall be silent and unable to speak until the day when these things take place, because you did not believe my words, which will be fulfilled in their proper time. Not going to hear from Zechariah for a while. Here's Recess, Classic Christian, 247.com.

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1: Always so good to hear that song from The Brave. It's on the Battle Cries album. I'm Mike Schlody. This is Mike at the Mic on American Red Friday. Thank you so much for your service. If you served in the U.S. military with honor, with valor, with integrity, with love of country, a love of our founding, and a defense of the rights that come from God, thank you, thank you, thank you.
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1: 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It's Margaret Becker. If God allows, I will see you on Monday. Have an amazing weekend. Cooper the Copper Canine says goodbye, and so do I. You take care. 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
4: 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Don't be afraid. 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And for the first time, I feel like someone loves me.
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2: 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It's just a great reminder. I'm with you. I see you. I love you.
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Champaign, Illinois. Just want to give a call in and say, hey, the greater cause, oh, wow, it rocks. Thanks for playing the songs that you guys are playing. This stuff's awesome. You guys do such a great job playing the music. Okay.

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0: 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If you're
1: online, we've got the music. This is Jim Colbert from Story, Illinois. Just calling to let you know how much I appreciate the music and the great time that Mike has on the air between 9 and noon. We're listening. We appreciate what you're doing. Thanks and have a great day.

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